in this house of mine. Nothing ever comes without a consequence or cost. Tell me, will the stars align? Will heaven step in? Will it save us from our sin? Will it? 'Cause this house of mine.

You must think that I'm new to this, but I have seen this song before.

Drink some margaritas by swinging blue lights. Listen to the mariachi play at midnight. Are you with me? Are you with me?

superstar. Everybody has a need to feel special. But a superstar, it's hard. Man, I tell you, it's hard.